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1: 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Then

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Threatening Queen of Melody, op haar beste from the movie Jurassic 1976, composed and arranged by the great music directors Lakshmikant Pyarelal or Alfa Zeta, the great Anand Bakshi Jika. कुछ शेर शायरी हो जाए यारो हमारे शेर्स के चाहने वालों के लिए. अर्ज किया है यारो की लंबी है मंजिल, पास है किनारा, क्यों नहीं पाता अब फोन तुम्हारा, भूल गए नाम या नंबर हमारा, या मिल गया कोई दोस्त मुझसे भी प्यारा. I told you my English is not very well, but I can help myself. Or तो कुछ सुना दो English विंग्लिश में. You are a strong woman who has overcome battles most can't imagine. You are a strong woman who has overcome battles most can't imagine. Don't forget that. Love your notebook. Oh, Karam yani Karma says, no need for revenge. Badla nahi lena. Sit just back. Wait, intezar karo. Those who hurt you will eventually screw up themselves. Jo tujhe dard diya wo sochte hi rahenge. And if you are lucky, it will let you watch. Aur agar aap khushnaseeb ho na, to wo aap khud apne aankhon se dekhenge.

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